Hey, wait a minute. What's that smell? It smells like something burning. Well, that don't confront me, nah. Long as I get my rent paid on Friday. Baby, you better get back in the kitchen. 'Cause I got a sneaking suspicion. Oh, man.

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1: Control 3 to Blake and put me out on the scene of the accident.

London, summer holiday, if you want to go, you're Sven. We go west to London and New York City, and we dig a little piece of Amsterdam.

0: Son of mine, there will be no delay, so you better run to see him in your neighborhood. 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Hey, check it out, these are the words we say. Yo, scream with us, we need a holiday. We gonna ring a rang-a-dong for a holiday.
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0: We gonna ring a rang-a-dong for a holiday.
1: Put your arms in the air, let me hear you say.
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1: Mike and DM, swear, we're here to stay.

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1: 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So remember, sisters and brothers, we shall not and we will not give up on this fight.

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But the only cure was across the river. It lives in the bank of a tree. Other predators like lions also waiting to feast on anything they find. Apparently, he prayed, splashed the water, the crocodiles disappeared. And the other predators started chasing each other. 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

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Your eyes are so lovely. Your mouth is so sweet. A lot of people misunderstand me. That's because they don't know me at all. I just want to touch you and hold you. I need you. I love you so much.